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I swear, Mom, it's not a phase. That was Ren Zoto with his latest original song, Do Not Disturb. If you love that banger, hope you're prepared for our lineup for today. Hi, everybody. Welcome back again to VTune FM here on Q105. This is your favorite gynoid / female android VTuber, Asha, here to stay for you for the hour so that you guys can listen to an amazing roster of VTuber songs. All right, so apart from that, of course, something amazing is going to be happening for later. I'm going to be performing at Oshi Vision tonight at my time. That's going to be 7 p.m. GMT plus 8. Hope to see you guys there for those who are living in the UK. But you can also watch it as well on stream on Oshi Vision's Twitch channel. Feel free to check out the details on Oshi Vision's Twitter / X. It's just at Oshi Vision. All right, thank you again so much. Okay, so as much as I want to stay with you guys for another round of yapping, we have a song list to follow. Let's go ahead and have Hololive's Auto Fister, Cecilia Immergreen, and Gigi Murin with their original song, CC Gigi Madness.

Now that's a song I can jam to while feeling the breeze as I drive. That was Mimi featuring Sewol with their song, Float. Alright, so apart from, of course, what's going to be happening for later this evening, my time, we also have our schedule for the week. So we're just going to be getting back to some of the things that I've kind of put into the backlog for a good amount of our time because I've been rehearsing constantly for all of the performances that I had this month. So we're just going to be yapping again, singing, and having a good time. So if you're interested in checking out my schedule, you can check it out over in my X or other socials at Asha_EXE. That's Asha_EXE. You can also check out other things that I've been doing, my daily shenanigans, as well as some new things coming up your way, especially for next month. All right, so get ready to be addicted to their singing because coming up next is a cover by Hey. Listen to her as they sing Brain.

Welcome to the Royal Dawn, a beginner-friendly concert club run by Ender Dasher and Lavi Bakeneko at Debut Factory, a small VTuber business designed to uplift small and debuting creators. Debut Factory publishes physical mediums such as magazines and trading card games. However, they have recently pivoted to their own concert run, the Royal Dawn. This concert is hoping to be a step up for people with less concert experience in the space, with a few established concert goers mixed in for advice, learning, and mentorship. And the first concert in this line is July 19th, the weekend before Off-Kai. This concert will have established merch runs, a limited physical nonprofit CD, as well as some desk mat giveaways at the Off-Kai Expo convention. This concert club will be recurring. Please be on the lookout for the Debut Factory and its future endeavors. We are waiting for you on the other side of the stars.

Iris out. That was iconic duo Himehina covering one of, if not the most popular anime songs out right now. That was Iris out. Okay, so I hope you're ready to get your dancing shoes on because we have more songs coming up your way. All right, and speaking of songs, did you know that, of course, you can also send over your covers and or original songs here for us to play live on BTUN FM every Sunday just by sending it over to our email address at vtunefm@gmail.com. 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Make sure to follow all of the guidelines so that we can play your music here on the station. Regardless if you are a corpo VTuber, you're an indie VTuber, you're new to VTubing, or you just simply want to recommend a friend of yours who has covers or originals, then please feel free to send it over. We'd love to hear them on the station. All right, Kate, so let's go ahead and have our next song. We have here World Is Mine from The Version in Cosmic Princess Kaguya. Musica and Hitona Koyashi on the stage.

Natsukashi. Oh my goodness, that brings back early memories from the 2010s. What a time to be alive. And if you are not born during that time, well, sweats. All right, well, that means that my back is just breaking and I'm obviously telling you guys that I'm old. That was Perry Winkleton giving us a throwback cover of Angel with a Shotgun. All right, so we're gearing up for an original song with our next track. But of course, before that, this is a perfect time to mention that you guys should drink your water, take care of yourselves, and have an amazing weekend. I know that it's been pretty stressful for some of you guys. Maybe it's due to the weather, maybe it's because of work. But don't forget, of course, to always take care of yourself and take care of all the other people, of course, that is also present in our lives. All right, so let's go ahead and have our next song. Neko Miki is up next singing Tell Me What You Wanna Do.

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Asha's taking you on a virtual ride. 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

Is that what you may call vocal heaven? That was Asuki and Hoshimachi Suisei from Hololive performing their original song, Going My Way. Hey, that's certified vibe check and a banger if you asked me. Moving on to our next part of this segment, we are almost done with the rest of our list, but of course don't go anywhere because there's still more to come. Hey, speaking of more to come, there is an announcement coming up this week for me, something incredibly special and something that you guys may look forward to. So if you don't know, I love to do summer karaoke relays or just karaoke relays or events in general, and we have something coming up for next month. So if you want to know more about it, please feel free to go ahead and check out my socials. That's Asha_EXE. That's Asha_EXE to know more. It's gonna come up this weekend or sometime this week, so please keep your eyes open. Alright, so let's go ahead and switch up the vibes to something more ethereal with the next one. Nevertheless, of course, it is still a banger. Your IMI is there to perform Your Miss.

I'd be absolutely lying if I told you that I was not rocking and rolling with that song. I really cannot keep my heartbeat racing from listening to that because Taiga Toragami had her cover of Through the Fire and Flame. Alright, so we are now down to our final song for this session, but of course we are always back again for more and more every Sunday at this time. Okay, so we do have something special coming up. We have our first interview of an amazing VTuber. I interviewed this VTuber and she will be up. Her interview will be up next weekend, and more on that hopefully within the week. We will talk a little bit more about it on our social. So I hope you guys are incredibly excited because I for sure am. All right, okay. So we're not going to be ending this without an amazing song, of course. So we'll have here Memories by Maki Otsuki, covered by Kayla Kovaskia. Hope you guys enjoy, and this is Asha signing out for today. Bye bye.

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2: 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So high.

So many of the things that we have going on here at Q105, just hit Q105.com. Mr. Bombastic. We want some bombastic, romantic, fantastic lover. Shaggy.

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5: How often do you stop to wonder whether you should share something that's revealing, maybe even embarrassing, with a partner, a friend, or even your boss? In her new book called Revealing, The Underrated Power of Oversharing, behavioral scientist Leslie John says doing just that can help you deepen relationships that are vital to your life. We need people to trust us in order to get things like love, friendship, and career success. That's what she told us. When you make yourself vulnerable by revealing something sensitive, it does make other people trust you. In turn, when you ask someone to reveal something about themselves, showing that interest will generally lead someone to like you more. Why? Because people like to be asked about themselves, she says. It also signals that they are discriminating and choosy, but in a good way. I'm Dr. Sanjay Gupta, helping you live a better life.
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0: 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Happening at the Ribbon at Glass City Metro Park, we wanted to dust off some old pieces of vinyl and dig up some MP3s off old iPods and drop some dance music of all genres on Toledo through the weekend.
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5: Hey, I'm Carson Daly, and we are back at it with a brand new list of the 30 biggest songs across North America. But before we get to all that, ladies and gentlemen, let's do you the great service of reminding you what were the big 10 songs, at least from last weekend. We'll do that right now. It's the Daily Download Countdown Rewind. It starts now. Bruno Mars broke into the top 10 just last week with Risk It All, and that's exactly where we're going to start right now. Last week's number 10. For just a

Tame Impala and Jenny moved into single digits with the remix of Dracula, wrapped up last week at number 9. It's Carson Daly, the Daily Download Countdown Rewind, where we look at last week's top 10 before we get to this week's top 30. We'll do that in just under an hour. Meanwhile, at number 8, we had Alex Warren, who's got a new album coming out called Wild Child. All right, that's telling. And that's going to be out on August 28th. So we have about, 6 weeks from now. And here is Fever Dream, number 8 on the Daily Download Countdown Rewind.

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0: All right, it's Carson. I'm going to take us back to the year 2006 now. Ooh, that was a long time ago. 20 years. I had no children. I was sleeping well.
1: God, those were the days. I miss them.
0: No. After watching my friend Shaki, that's who I call Shakira, perform at the FIFA World Cup opening ceremonies in Mexico City, I thought, you know, let's play some Shaki. So in honor of my friend Shakira, who, by the way, if you don't know, Shakira and I's history goes way back to when I was at MTV, when she first did her very first concert ever in the United States. I had the good fortune of introducing her that concert, and she and I became friends. And then we reconnected when she became a coach on The Voice, that of course I host and produce. And so I think the world of her. She is just one of my favorite people. Wanted to play some Shakira. Here she is with Wyclef, Hips Don't Lie. This is our little throwback pick from 2006 this weekend on the Daily Download.
2: Ladies up in here tonight. 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

0: there, Shakira and Wyclef, Hips Don't Lie. That's from 2006. And as I mentioned, Shakira performed at the FIFA World Cup opening ceremonies on Thursday in Mexico City. She's also going to be to close it all out on July 19th, performing at World Cup final at that halftime show that we've heard so much about. That's going to be at MetLife Stadium in technically New Jersey, but it's the New York, New Jersey site. And so, yeah, we played from 20 years ago, Shakira and my buddy Wyclef Jean's Hips Don't Lie. Great fun summer jam right there. Our throwback pick this weekend. Back to our top 10 from last week. It's the Countdown Rewind. I'm Carson Daly, and Alex Warren's other song in the top 10 from a week ago was Ordinary. It was at number 7.
1: They say the holy water's watered down, and this town's lost its faith. Our colors will fade.

0: drop dead.
1: Olivia Rodrigo's new album is out now. I've got three daughters, Goldie, London, Etta. They're all playing it at the same time. I hear the same songs coming from all three rooms. Well, you guys just get together and listen to the record. Do we have to do this times three? But they love it. That was Drop Dead off the new record from Olivia, number six last week on the Daily Download. It's Carson Daly, and Harry Styles recently released a new music video for another song called Dance No More. If you're a big Harry fan, you probably know about it in his tiny red shorts. If not, you can check it out. Meanwhile, I'm going to play American Girls because it split our top 10 in half last week at five.

released a week ago with Homewrecker on the Daily Download. I'm Carson Daly. It's the Countdown Rewind. We're taking a look back at last week's top 10, and there's no bigger artist, I think, on planet Earth getting more attention right now than Ella Langley. Choosing Texas is breaking records everywhere, and last week was at number 3 right here on the Daily Download.

How about that? That's a former number one from 2017, almost a decade ago. Probably the first time I really heard Giveon. I'm a huge Givey fan, as his best friend Teddy Swims calls him. Giveon is just one of the best artists out there that you're probably not listening to as much as you should be, especially if you're into R&B or just, you know, great music in general. So he was on that song Peaches with Daniel Caesar, and of course, it was a Justin Bieber track who got those guys on it. Thought it'd be fun to play that one again, so shout out to Giveon, Daniel, and Justin here on The Daily Download. All right, back to the Countdown Rewind. Again, last week's Top 10, I'm Carson Daly. We'll get to the new list of 30 big songs for the middle of June here momentarily. Meanwhile, a week ago in the runner-up spot, it was Bruno Mars, I Just Might.

0: And it was Olivia Dean's So Easy to Fall in Love that was our number one song. If you're keeping track for a fifth week, last week, we'll find out if Olivia can do it again when we get to number one in about 3 hours from now. So sit back, relax, and let's close up the rewind and focus on the future, shall we? It is time to unveil a brand new batch of the 30 biggest songs across North America. The Daily Download, this week's top 30, starts right now.
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0: Hey, what's up? It's Carson Daly with a brand new list of the 30 biggest songs across North America for mid-June. Not that they're mid-songs. It's just mid-June. You know what I mean. Also, we're going to go back into the past for some former number ones, a few fun throwbacks, and I even have a couple of extra requested songs that I want to be sure and get on. Trust me when I tell you, it's pure summer fun. Let's sit back, relax. If you're on a boat, if you're on the beach, if you're at a barbecue, if you're driving, wherever this might find you, hope things are going well for you. We got some good stuff to play for you. We're going to start things off at number 30, obviously. And we're going to begin the same way we did last weekend with Mumford & Sons and Hozier kicking off the show at number 30. So here's Rubber Band Man. And another reminder, Mumford & Sons will be performing at my other job, the Today Show, on our plaza. We're so psyched for that on July 29th.

Goo Goo Dolls. There's a little bit of ground this week, falling five spots, but still hanging in there at number 29. That was Misery on the Daily Download. I'm Carson Daly. We'll keep it going from the fray now. Ice Cold Lakes, right where they were last week at number 28.

0: download.
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2: Carson Daly with another song from Justin Bieber's Swag 2 that is starting to gain a little momentum, we noticed, at radio. So we're going to play Speed Demon. Starts off that album. So here's a little Justin Bieber for you on the Daily Download.

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All right, let's get back into our top 30 now. I'm Carson Daly, and Taylor falls back two spots this week. By the way, she's got a new song on that Toy Story 5 soundtrack, a song that she wrote from the character Jesse's vantage point, and did it with Jack Antonoff, her longtime producer and collaborator. They hadn't worked together in a hot minute, so it reunites them. Anyway, Fate of Ophelia, however, here on our show is at number 27 now, falling two spots on the Daily Download.

0: same.
1: Well, that's a triple D. That was my coming soon prediction just last weekend, and it didn't take more than 7 days to get it on officially here. Debuting at 26 is Pink Panthers and Zara Larsson with the remix to Stateside. This is the Daily Download Top 30 Countdown. I'm your host, Carson Daly, and the band Camino moves into the number 25 spot. Here's Holly.

0: All right, we got some Gracie action, everybody. The new album's out July 17th. You knew that. The 64-date Global Arena Tour, which features multiple nights in many cities. That kicks off December 2nd. You knew that, too. Gracie debuted last week at number 29 with Hit the Wall, and today she's up 5 spots. That one's moving fast. We'll keep an eye on it. It's Carson Daly, and it's that time of the show where we try and predict some great songs that we hear that we think it's just a matter of time before they infiltrate our top 30. This one's not on the list yet, but darn it, it will be soon, we think. In fact, it just happened with Stateside the Remix. That was our Coming Soon track last week, and it just debuted a minute ago. So let's see what we got this time.
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0: After a 7-year break from touring, Ariana Grande returned to the stage last week with the kickoff of her Eternal Sunshine tour in San Francisco. She's in Los Angeles this weekend to begin a run of 5 shows there. Her latest, Hate That I Made You Love Me, we think is coming soon to the Daily Download Top 30 Countdown.

0: Well, I mentioned the new tour, which kicked off last week. Ari also has a new album coming out July 31st called Petal. And from that new album, you just heard Hate That I Made You Love Me, which we think's coming soon to the Daily Download Top 30 Countdown. 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
3: 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Baby, how you feeling?
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0: Carson Daly.
1: While the world watches the stars at the FIFA World Cup this summer, Hyundai has its eyes on the next generation of talent. 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

second from Taylor Swift so far. We heard Fate of Ophelia, and that was Opalite now. Drops a spot and ends up at 23 here. And yeah, I mentioned that Taylor broke the internet like a week ago or so for Toy Story 5, the song that she has on that, inspired by the cowboy character Jesse, and definitely a country feel. So it'll be interesting to see if that sets the path for maybe a Taylor going back to where she started, kind of the country vibe with a new album. I don't know. Next up at 22 for King and Country featuring Taylor Hill, Turn Up World on Fire. That sounds accurate. On the Daily Download.

0: All right, there's Maroon 5 staying put right there. Number 21 on the Daily Download with Heroin. Very nice. I'm Carson Daly. First 10 songs are down. We got 20 more to get to. The Daily Download, this week's top 30, rolls on right after this.
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0: Carson Daly with the song that was number one on this weekend back in 2017. So we go back 9 years with Justin Bieber, Daniel Caesar, and Giveon. Peaches, my former number one this weekend on the Daily Download.

How about that? That's a former number one from 2017, almost a decade ago. Probably the first time I really heard Giveon. I'm a huge Givey fan, as his best friend Teddy Swims calls him. Giveon is just one of the best artists out there that you're probably not listening to as much as you should be, especially if you're into R&B or just, you know, great music in general. So he was on that song Peaches with Daniel Caesar, and of course, it was a Justin Bieber track who got those guys on it. Thought it'd be fun to play that one again, so shout out to Giveon, Daniel, and Justin here on The Daily Download. Hey, it's Carson Daly. All right, let's get to our top 20, where Dominic Fike holds on at 20 with Baby Doll. That could be the soundtrack, or the theme song, rather, to my agent, James Dixon. James Baby Doll Dixon, who many of you know if you are a fan of Stephen Colbert or Jimmy Kimmel, because they talk about our agent, Baby Doll, all the time. You can Google it. He's very

0: runway. Lady Gaga and Doechii, unfortunately, heading in the wrong direction this week. That's Runway, falling three spots to number 19. I'm Carson Daly. We got the top 18 songs coming up. We're going to do a couple from Olivia Dean. Plus, we got that Madonna Sabrina track. We'll do Noah Kahan. We'll check out the little mini countdown of all of our trending songs. Guys, we have a lot to get to, so let's take a quick break. Daily Download rolls on right after this.
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Puntrix spends another week at number 18. That was the classic hit Golden, which swept every award recently. I'm Carson Daly. The Daily Download Top 30 Countdown is on. Madonna and her mini-me, Sabrina Carpenter. They're going to stay put at number 17 where they were last week with this one. Here's Bring Your Love on this week's Top 30, The Daily Download.

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1: The TT5 number one song this week goes to Sam Fender and Olivia Dean. Their remix version of Rein Me In is still the most trending song on the Daily Download TT5.

Sam Pender and Olivia Dean. They're going to just stick around here and be camped out on the number one track on our TT5, our top trending five. And I don't know, it's been the number one song for like 5 weeks, I think. I don't know if I've ever seen a song stay at number one on the trending chart because it moves around a lot, but not this one. She's stuck. Our TT5, sponsored by Kohl's. 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All right, that's going to wrap up that mini countdown. Let's get back to the Daily Download Top 30 at the halfway point. Noah Kahan loses some ground this week with The Great Divide. It falls two spots, and here it is at number 15.

0: Sienna Spiral continues to slide. Die on This Hill falls another couple of spots and finishes the week at number 14. Although that I wouldn't consider that a slide. I mean, the song's been out for so long, it's just sort of, you know, time to move on, I guess. I'm Carson Daly. We are going to move on with the top 13 songs when we get back. We'll hear from Zara Larsson, Teddy Swims, One Republic, and more right here on the Daily Download, this week's top 30.
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This is the Daily Download Top 30 Countdown. I'm Carson Daly, and Teddy Swims gets closer to the top 10 with one of my favorite Teddy songs, and I love all of his songs. This one in particular. It's number 12, Turn Up, Mr. Know-It-All, on the Daily Download.

0: There's One Republic. They got a new song out with Alesso that's called In Your Eyes. That's really good. It's not what I just played, but that's just a tip for you. Alesso is great. Ryan writes a great song from One Republic, so check that out. That is not the song I just played, however. I played Need Your Love from them at number 11. I'm Carson Daly, and the best of the week is on the way. We got Bruno Mars, Alex Warren, and hopefully your favorites. Plus a top 10 on the Daily Download. This week's top 30 next.
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Bruno Mars kicking off our top 10, just like you did last week. That is Risk It All, again, stays put at 10. I'm Carson Daly. All right, let's see how we do here and see if we get any movement within the top 10. So far, we got this one. Alex Warren fell a couple spots because he was at 7 last week. Ordinary now at number 9 on the Daily Download.

0: right, a double dose of Alex Warren, who's got a new record coming out called Wild Child on August 28th. Meanwhile, we played Ordinary at 9, and there is obviously Fever Dream at 8, so a double dose, that is like 8 straight minutes of Mr. Warren on your radio. Not bad, I'm all in the top 10. I'm Carson Daly, we're getting closer to number 1. We got Olivia Rodrigo, we got to play some Somber, Harry Styles, we'll do Tame Impala with Jenny. In what order, I don't know. Also coming up, a throwback from my buddy Shakira, and your top 7 play next on The Daily Download.
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There's Shakira and Wyclef, Hips Don't Lie. That's from 2006. And as I mentioned, Shakira performed at the FIFA World Cup opening ceremonies on Thursday in Mexico City. She's also going to be to close it all out on July 19th, performing at World Cup final at that halftime show that we've heard so much about. That's going to be at MetLife Stadium in technically New Jersey, but it's the New York, New Jersey site. And so, yeah, we played from 20 years ago, Shakira and my buddy Wyclef Jean's Hips Don't Lie. Great fun summer jam right there. Our throwback pick this weekend. It's Carson Daly counting down. Been here for a while, but we're almost to the number one song in North America. Tame Impala and Jenny get a little bit deeper into the top 10 this week. Here's their remix of Dracula. It's up 2 to number 7.

Olivia Rodrigo's new album is out now. I've got three daughters, Goldie, London, Etta. They're all playing it at the same time. I hear the same songs coming from all three rooms. Or you just get together and listen to the record. Do we have to do this times three? But they love it. That was Drop Dead off the new record from Olivia. Number six on the Daily Download. All right, so now we move on to number five. We've got Harry Styles. The Dance No More video is out, and you probably know about it in his tiny red shorts. A lot of people are into that. Meanwhile, his song American Girls has no movement and is at number five again this week. On the Daily Download, here's Harry.

Somber stays at number four. That was Homewrecker on the Daily Download. I'm Carson Daly, and we're about to find out who is in our top three this week. But first, a little something I think you're going to like. It's a Daily Download extra, just for you. A little something-something, unrelated to the charts.

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1: You are on the Daily Download, this week's top 30. I am Carson Daly. By the way, don't want to plug the Today Show too much. It's my other gig. But because it is music related, we do have the summer concert series, and we have some great groups this summer. So if you're out of school and you want to watch some of them, we just had Lizzo on, who was incredible. We have everything from like Cat's Eyes coming on soon to Mumford & Sons to Niall Horan and, you know, just a bunch. It's very diverse, very cool. So look for your favorite groups. You can go to the Today Show website and check out that schedule. I'm Carson Daly. Top three songs are coming up next. Olivia Dean has been number one for weeks. Will she do it again? We will find out right after this.
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2: Let's go! Welcome back. It's Carson Daly. Thanks so much for being here. Big shout out to this radio station for having us, guys. It's been almost 3 hours. Top 30 songs, all the big guns, and we're in the throes of it here. The top three. Be hard-pressed to find another artist getting more press and just breaking more records, quite frankly, than Ella Langley. It's unbelievable, and it's in large part to choosing Texas is just out of this world. And here it is now, kicking off our top three on the Daily Download. Just one.

0: Bruno Mars' other song in our top 10, I Just Might. There it is. Stays put at number 2. So I think we're all starting to see where this is going to head. It appears that Miss Olivia Dean has done it again, but let's make it official.
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0: Shout out Olivia Dean, because you are still number one 6 weeks in a row with that one. So easy to fall in love. That's a wrap on another edition of the Daily Download Top 30. Thank you so much for listening. Appreciate you. Big shout out to this radio station for having us. I'll see you on The Voice when it comes back in September on the Today Show every Monday through Friday on NBC. Looking forward to seeing you there. Again, we got some great concerts you might want to check out. Meanwhile, we'll do this little party again next week right here, same time and same place. I am Carson Daly, and this has been The Daily Download. Have a great week.
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0: Toledo's 90s and 2000 station. What's up, Glass City? It's Chris Hollywood hanging out with you on this Sunday fun day. 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

U105 Toledo's 90s and 2000 station is Chris Hollywood hanging out with you on Sunday Funday, and I am totally into the World Cup now. I watched the game on Friday night. You had Katy Perry helping out kick off the FIFA World Cup festivities with a big performance. That was fun. Are you guys going to pay attention to the tournament, or is it just until America loses? Let me know. 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

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A study came out saying that millennials are posting less and texting more. 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

Hey everyone, this is Techlito's Dennis Cox. 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

Q105 Toledo's 90s and 2000 station. It's Watershed Weekend in the 419. But still the biggest local story, Toledo City Council is praising violence interruption efforts while discussion continues about public safety at major events after the Old West End Festival shooting. Now, can one incident define an event that's been a Toledo tradition for decades? That's the conversation happening around town.

0: Celebrate Tech Lido. Happening at the Ribbon at Glass City Metro Park, we wanted to dust off some old pieces of vinyl and dig up some MP3s off old iPods and drop some dance music of all genres on Toledo through the weekend.
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1: Oh, it's beautiful. 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
0: Yeah, yes it is.
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0: Well, baby, I went down and got it for you.

Toledo's 90s to 2000 station. It's Q105. Chris Hollywood hanging out with you. I went to go see Justin Verlander pitch for the Mud Hens on Wednesday. Very exciting. It was a totally sold out crowd. Felt like opening day until the game started and the Mud Hens got their butts kicked. But we have a game today if you want to go. Last home game for a while. First pitch is going to be at 4:05. So get out there and support the Hens. It's Q105. Just when

BBC. All right, let's look ahead to next weekend so you can make some plans. Friday, Juneteenth celebrations begin around the city, and Juneteenth Roll on the River returns at the Glass City Metro Park Ribbon with free skating and activities going on all day long. So take the kids out and have a good time. It's Q105.

0: Hey, it's Chris Hollywood hanging out with you Sunday Funday on Q105, Toledo's 90s and 2000 station. Everybody talks about inflation, but somehow every patio in Toledo is packed when the sun comes out. And I can't find a good place for a dinner reservation because you guys just take up all the fun spaces. 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

0: days, everybody wanna talk like they got something to say, but nothing comes out when they move their lips, just a bunch of gibberish. Exactly, they forgot about Dre.
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What show do you watch when you just don't want to think? 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One of Netflix's biggest comfort watch shows, Sweet Magnolia, Season 5. You also have Surviving Earth, a new nature documentary. And if you have Apple TV, check out Widow's Bay. It's a little scary, but it's still a fun watch. 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One more.

0: 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Happening at the Ribbon at Glass City Metro Park, we wanted to dust off some old pieces of vinyl and dig up some MP3s off old iPods and drop some dance music of all genres on Toledo through the weekend.
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Hey everyone, this is Tecleto's Dennis Cox. 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

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You can get $50 to spend for just $25 at Q105. Yeah.

Hey everyone, this is Techlito's Dennis Cox. Thanks for making it out to the event. 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

Whether you shot there or not, it's hard to find someone in Toledo who doesn't know the Churchill name, a major Toledo business and community figure. Walt Churchill Jr., longtime owner of Churchill's Markets, passed away this

Hey everyone, this is Tecleto's Dennis Cox. Thanks for making it out to the event. Please keep celebrating the music and weekend with us here on Q105.

0: Hey, it's Chris Hollywood hanging out with you on Toledo's 90s and 2000 station. Thanks for listening to Q105. It's Sunday Funday. Let's talk the top five movies that you can check out this week. Number one, Disclosure Day, Steven Spielberg's new sci-fi thriller. It's all about aliens. If aliens landed tomorrow, would you want to know immediately or would you rather just stay clueless? Because I want to meet them. I want to say what's up, you know, a little dap. Maybe go get a drink or two. Number two, The Furious. It's a new action thriller. High energy, a bunch of fight scenes. And then number three, we have Kraken. Monster movies never die. And it's about a giant sea creature. It hit theaters this weekend. Now, coming up this week, you got Toy Story 5. I don't know if I can do another Toy Story. And last but not least, The Death of Robin Hood, starring Hugh Jackman. It's like a darker, more realistic take on Robin Hood. So if you want to head to the movies and check them out, those will be in theaters for you this week. Coming up, I got Nelly and Kelly Rowland, a little Daft Punk. Stick around. It's Q105.
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I am not a soccer fan at all, but the World Cup is officially underway. And even if you're not a soccer fan, it's almost impossible not to get caught up in the energy when the whole world is watching. They got me for at least another game. We'll see how it goes. Let's keep the 90s and 2000s jams rolling for you. It's Q105. I could be-

0: 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Q105 Toledo's 90s and 2000 station. 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

0: 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Happening at the Ribbon at Glass City Metro Park, we wanted to dust off some old pieces of vinyl and dig up some MP3s off old iPods and drop some dance music of all genres on Toledo through the weekend.
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0: All right, beautiful people, that is my time for today. Thanks for hanging out with me. I'll be back tomorrow filling in for Erica, but you can always be my friend. Connect with me on Instagram at DJ Chris Hollywood. 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
1: They say the holy water's watered down, and this town's lost its faith. 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
3: Yeah. It's been a ride. 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

Hey everyone, this is Techlito's Dennis Cox. 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

Well, have you heard about the latest body part affected by Ozempic? It looks like GLP-1 weight loss users are complaining that after dropping those pounds, they're left with floppy-looking loose skin on their ear. Well, I'll just hammer down on this treadmill. Q105.

Q105, one of my favorite EDM artists, had a chance to see him play a big festival. I love trance. It's Eric Prydz, and it's PRYDZ. 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
7: 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When they come in and they hold their hand over their mouth and when they're talking to you, they're embarrassed. A lot of them are in pain and they're afraid. We made this a zone where there's no shaming. You're not going to be embarrassed. A mother I treated probably 20 years ago and her daughter had been afraid to go to the dentist. Mom brought her in and said, Doc, you got to do something. I talked and she listened, and I listened to what she was telling me, and there was a lot of anxiety and a lot of things going on, a lot of embarrassment. 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It was amazing. 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She started crying. Her mother came back to look at it. She started crying. 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We want to hear your story. We want to hear your experiences, and then we want to integrate it into how we can help you.
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Let it rain.

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Q105 with a chance for you to go to Dancing with the Stars Con coming up July 31st through August 2nd in Palm Springs. 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

0: Q105, playing your favorite dance hits this weekend in support of Tech Lido. Hopefully you had a great time yesterday. Had a chance to see this guy, Marquee Day Club in Las Vegas, Benny Benassi on Q105.
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0: 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No diggity, no doubt. Yeah. Black Street Productions. We out, ride. We out.
1: 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You could be going. 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
17: Grandpa, you have a huge selection of diamonds and your prices are so low.
16: Jacob, my prices are so low, I can't even say it on the radio. You must come in and see for yourself. You won't believe the selection and prices.
17: Grandpa, how do you do it?
16: 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For the right diamond at the right price, come see me, Allen Miller. Whether it's a Starfire man-made diamond, an earth-grown diamond, or a loose diamond, we have it all at Allen Miller Jewelers.
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21: 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Bundles of 2K classics start now on Throwback 2K with Chris Cruz.

A song from Backstreet Boys is quite nice, right? Two in a row, even better. It's a Run It Back weekend on Throwback 2K. Another Backstreet Boys song in 3 minutes. You are

0: Throwback 2K Vault. Why not hit us up with a follow? Search Throwback 2K on socials and stay plugged in with Chris Cruz and all the throwbacky goodness you hear right here on Facebook and Instagram. And another song you forgot you loved is coming up in seconds.
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